0: eyes on me.
1: Little life is some domination, so that the adopt. Till life is a pulse,
0: all eyes on me.
1: Little life is
0: a thug,
1: till the day I die. Little life is a pulse, play, it's even getting up.

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0: Ora 6.

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3: We were lovers for the first time, running on the red lights. 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We were sipping on emotions, smoking and inhaling every moment. 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

They don't see me, they don't know what it's like. 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

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Are you with me? 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

0: Ayo, Ferg.
1: Yeah. Ride with the mob, alhamdulillah. Check in with me and do your job. Ferg is the name, Bimbola did the chain. Tono for the watch, Prezi playing.

7 texts, 2 a.m. Halfway dressed, they're all saying call me up. You can't sleep, you're testing me. Bad but sweet, and I'm just trying to keep it together.

Purple hat, cheetah print, dancing on the people, rolled up at the after joint, dancing on the people, people dancing on the people. I got people on the people, people dancing on the people, with the people on the people, smoking CO2, see me, see you dancing on the people, climb up on the booth, hanging from the people, on the people, my head hits the roof, dancing on the ceiling, on the people. I got people on the people, dancing on the people.